What a 6.5 The End. Live on iHeartRadio. I appreciate you hanging out with us. My name is E. White. E. White on the mic all over social, Instagram, X, TikTok. Let me know what you want to hear this weekend. Of course, songs that defined alternative music celebrating all 4th of July weekend.

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What a 6.5 the end. Of course, getting ready for the Stars and Stripes Spectacular over at Truist Field. 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

Evanescence, good news for all fans that may not have gotten to see them last month because of the storms. No worries. Date's been postponed to August. What is 6.5 the end?

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0: America, it's Malcolm.
1: And it's Kristen Lumon, ready to hit you with some of your favorite remixes and introduce you to what's next on Scratch and Sniff.
0: That is correct. And obviously, I'm in the 4th of July mode because, hey, it's America's 250th. And what the heck? Let's remix your radio, people.
1: Yeah, and in case you don't want to celebrate the birthday of America, you can just celebrate the fact that it's the weekend and you get to hang with us. We got lots of cool remixes to hit you with, right, Mal?
0: Yeah, from Milky Chance, Stolen Dance, we got a Blink 182, I Miss You, Two Friends remix. I mean, it's America. It gives you the freedom to be able to switch it up and remix different songs, right?
1: 1,000%. We're also going to play you some new music from Edge Hill, from Honest Abe, MGK, Joyce Manor, and a whole lot more.
0: Incubus right now, Wish You Were Here. It's the Illanthropy remix. Sorry.
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0: Scratch and Sniff, remixing your faves, turning you on to what's next. These guys are Edge Hill. Now, they actually met while they were at Vanderbilt. It's like, so three college guys. Chris is from Charlottesville, Jake's from Long Island, and Aiden's from Indiana. They're pretty damn good, though. Check it out.
1: Yes, this is Love to Go. It's the fan favorite off their debut album. It's on Scratch and Sniff.

0: Scratch and sniff, that is what you call reggae alt supergroup Slum Beach Posse featuring Denim. We got Jesse James Pariah, Landon McNamara, track is Sun Come. And my guess is that Kristen has actually seen the video and gone, dude, these are pretty hot surfer guys.
1: You know me, I love good hair and a good tan, so I had to spend a little extra time watching that video. It might have been on loop. Also, some of my favorites, No Doubt, who just wrapped up their residency at the Sphere in Vegas. We played you No Doubt, the Doreen Enzo remix.
0: Say Amen from Panic at the Disco. 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
1: Plus some Incubus, who still owe us a new album, by the way. We played you Wish You Were Here, the Alanthropy remix on Scratch and Sniff. And we are coming back with some more good stuff for you.
0: Oh, yes, we are. We got sparklers in hand, too, because it's America's 250 weekend. Scratch and sniff.
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1: Yeah.
3: So you got it on Scratch and Sniff. Kristen, I was going to ask you, like, when you're grilling for, like, 4th of July weekend, do you throw some veggies on the grill just for, like, the veggie people that are out there, or is it solid carne asada?
4: Yeah, absolutely not. Carne asada, that's all. That's all you get. And maybe a tortilla, and that's how we do 4th of July at my house.
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0: remixing your faves, turning you on to what's next. Honest Dave featuring MGK. And as Kristen said last weekend, it's Machine Gun Kelly. For those people that don't know what the MG and the K is.
1: Just had to spell it out for you, literally. By the way, Honest Dave, that guy has some big emotions and he knows how to sing about them too. Dip into his music if you want your emotions to feel all kinds of things. This is Crash First. It's new and it's on Scratch and Sniff.

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0: it's getting harder to face you.

0: 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Members met online. I mean, whatever happened to, like, you know, hanging out at a coffee shop and whatever. It's like, you can actually start a band online these days.
1: Huh? I mean, a lot of bands do it. 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Just a little bit. Right before that, one of my favorites from Fantagram, Fall in Love. I love the Nias remix.
0: Yes. Lovely, the band Broken, the Cash Cash remix. New music from Honest Dave featuring MGK, Crash First.
1: And some Blink with I Miss You, the Two Friends remix. Since your two friends hang with you every weekend right here on Scratch and Snooze.
0: Yeah, love it.
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3: 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Yeah.
1: So you get it on Scratch and Sniff. It's 4th of July weekend. I'm Malcolm, and the lady to my left holding the sparklers is...
4: It's actually a Roman candle that I'm holding, Mel. We got to go bigger this year. It's Kristen Limon. We've been remixing your favorites and introducing you what's next. Not just this weekend, but for over two decades. That's what we're also celebrating this weekend, because why not?
1: Yes, man. 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

0: Can sniff. So this gal, Lauren Sanderson. She's originally from Indiana, but hanging in L.A. right now. And you can definitely tell that she's got the Cali vibe going since she got to L.A., right?
1: 1,000%. And she knows how to mix all kinds of different sounds and make them sound good, just like this one right here. This is Come Say Some on
0: Scratch and Sniff.

0: And boy, I'll still go to that bar. And we're probably going to another bar tonight, aren't we?
1: We are definitely going to the bar and hitting the bar at home. I also played you some Somber, who might have the figure of a pencil, but man, can that guy sing a song? 12 to 12, we played you the DeVault remix.
0: Paramore, Misery Business, the Jake Garcia remix.
1: He spells Garcia a cool way. Yeah, I like it. It's different. It's not the average Garcia, but we like it. We also played you new music from Lauren Sanderson. She spells her name the same way. Come Say Something is what you heard.
0: And Muse Hysteria. And, you know, speaking of hysteria, what about this whole new, like, drone fireworks display stuff? What do you feel about that, Kristen? Are you okay with the whole drone thing, or do you still like to burn things down?
1: I like to burn things down. Hit me with the pyrotechnics and we're going to have a good time. That's how I roll.
0: Dirty heads across the break as we burn things down with Scratch and Sniff.
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1: 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Welcome to Scratch and Sniff.
2: Let's get into the mix.
1: So you got it on Scratch and Sniff. I'm Malcolm, and the gal to the left of me is...
3: is Kristen Limona. We got some reggae vibes hitting you with right now. We're going to... it's kind of like the... what do we call that? The...
1: Alterno Stono reggae jams. Yeah.
3: Yeah, we're just in a vibe right now with Dirty Heads, who just gave us their new album a few weekends back. We love these dudes so much. This is One of Those Days on Scratch and Sniff. Yeah.

0: too, and didn't you say he was married to, what's her name?
1: Demi Lovato, yes. They haven't collabed yet, at least not in the music world, but in other ways, yes. Speaking of dudes.
0: Demi, if you're listening out there, sorry I couldn't remember your name, but fortunately, Kristen did.
1: Please forgive us, Demi, we love you. And by the way, speaking of dudes, the band In Color, who are also new, are going to be touring with them next month. So we had to play you their song, Headlights, the Malmstrom remix.
0: Oh, nice. Milky Chance, Stolen Dance, the Stylus and Kamati remix. We did Tropidelic, our peer.org alterno reggae jam.
1: And we were sticking with the reggae jams with Dirty Heads too. One of those days, because it's just a feel-good song. Perfect for this long holiday weekend on Scratch and Sniff.
0: Yeah, it was. You know, I found out something cool about Dirty Heads too. That was actually a childhood nickname of Jared and Duddy. Like their brothers and families all called them like the Dirty Heads, the little crew. So, yeah.
1: I didn't know that.
0: Yeah.
1: Term of endearment, I guess.
0: All right. Taking a break, Scratch and Sniff. Be right back with Firecrackers.
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0: there on Scratch and Sniff on his 4th of July mix. Also did Phoenix, 1901, the Jersey remix.
1: Played you something new from Bad Press. Circle Round is what came out of your speakers. Also, Lola Young, who we're big fans of. We played you Messy, the Chainsmokers remix. I loved that combo right there.
0: Yeah, also Kristen Lamone, who's also Messy. I love that combination, too.
1: Just a little. Gotta keep it interesting. We also played you MGMT Kids, because that's what we feel like we are. The Seven Santos remix on this hall. On this long holiday weekend.
0: Yeah, we got one more in the chamber. I think we're saving more Roman candles and maybe some black cats in there as well. You remember like the black cat firecrackers? Did you ever get the snakes back
1: yes.
0: in the day? They had these weird snakes that you could light, right?
1: And they ruined sidewalks because they would stain them and they'd be black for forever, and it was my favorite thing to do. Go to the neighbor you don't like and put the snake on there.
0: Scratch and Sniff. Be right back with snakes.
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3: All right, so we figured, hey, it's 4th of July. Why not start the last final segment of tonight's mix with a great Canadian band, right?
4: Yes, 1,000%. We had to keep it on brand. By the way, I don't know if you heard, but apparently Sum 41 are flirting with giving us an acoustic album and a tour. So cross your fingers that rumor is true.
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0: Kay and Fred Durst, Fix Your Face. I mean, the world obviously cannot get enough of MGK or Fred Durst these days, right?
1: I know. And you know what? If you're not careful with the fireworks, you might have to fix your face after this weekend. So light with caution. It's on Scratch and Sniff.
0: I still got 10.

0: way you wind down a little 4th of July mix with no music that really had anything to do with America. That is The Killers, Mr. Brightside, The Zillionaire Remix.
1: We played you some Sam Fender, who can write the hell out of a song and play the hell out of the guitar. Rain Me In is what you heard.
0: Presidents of the United States of America with Peaches, the Dumb DJS Remix. You remember that band, right? You know, the crazy thing is like Chris, the singer of that band, wrote that song while sitting underneath a peach tree about his girlfriend that he had a crush on. And somehow or another, Peaches is just like, not a lot of peaches, gonna get me some peaches.
1: That's as patriotic as we got this weekend. Presidents of the United States. See, we are on brand with 4th of July weekend. Also played new music from MGK and Fred Durst, Fix Your Face, hit you with Sum 41.
0: Who broke up in March of 2025. Their last show was at their hometown of Toronto, and now Kristen's actually telling me maybe there's going to be some music, huh?
1: I mean, Derek Whibley says they've got an archive full of some acoustic Sum 41 songs, and they're not against putting it out there, so I'm hoping that they actually do that for us.
0: Wonderful. Hey, we've had a blast. We've had fun. We've had so much good times. I can smell the carne asada on the grill already this 4th of July weekend. So what are we doing? Where are we going, Kristen?
1: We are
0: going
1: to find some more fireworks. You know which ones I like? The little flowers that like spin and light up all crazy. So we need to go get some more ammo, the good kind. And you have an excellent weekend. Thank you for hanging. We'll do it again in 7 days.
0: Yes, we will. Scratch and sniff. We're out of here. Bum, bum, bum, bum, bum, bum, bum, bum. Happy 4th.
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Here's our song,

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Is this a

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6: 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Welcome
0: Charlotte's
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6: Carolina Focus. I'm your host, Linda Silver, and my guest this morning from the American Red Cross is Andrew.

0: Angela Powley. Angela, good morning and welcome.
1: Good morning, Linda. Thank you for having me. Really appreciate you letting us be here to talk about the Red Cross and our needs.
0: Well, it is my pleasure. And I know you have more than just the need for blood, but let's start with the need for blood because that seems to be the number one need from the Red Cross.
1: It is continuous. Right? Yes. That need never ends. And while there are some blood products that we can store a little longer than others, there are blood products like platelets that only have less than a week's time that it can be from the donor to the patient, and you can't store those on the shelves. And so when we say the need for blood is constant, blood and blood products, it is because it has to be kept fresh. It has to, you know, be kept moving from the donor to the hospital to the patient ongoing all year long.
0: Absolutely. And has the needle moved at all? Has the statistic changed about 3% of Americans give all the blood for all of the U.S.?
1: Unfortunately, that 3% has not changed. So that 3% is 3% of the individuals that are eligible, to donate. Only 3% of those eligible to donate actually donate. And so it is such a small percentage, and most Americans are eligible. There are some things that will keep people from being eligible. It might be, medication that they're on, but in general, the majority of the population are eligible and only 3% actually take time out. So you're right. It's a very small number of folks that help us keep those products available for patients in the hospital.
0: Have you found that there's misinformation out there? And I don't know where it comes from, but I had dinner with a friend of mine recently and I said, I'm going tomorrow to give blood. And she goes, well, I can't because I had COVID. Mm. I went, well, I had COVID and everybody I know had COVID and I'm giving blood. Well, they told me I can't. And I said, I don't think so.
1: I appreciate you pushing back on her. I'm sure her thoughts were intent was right. Like you don't want to share something.
0: I really think she means well, but is something that's out there.
1: There's all kinds of things, not just COVID. People think if I had COVID or if I had a COVID vaccination, I can't give, or I got a tattoo and I can't give, or the LGBT community for a long time, males in that community were deferred as well. But that FDA regulation changed not long ago. And so I would say to you, the majority of those misconceptions are just that, misconceptions. If you've had a tattoo recently and it was from a reputable parlor, then you can still donate. If you had COVID or a COVID vaccination, you can still donate. If you're a member of the LGBT community, you can still donate. You are not deferred. The things that do defer people tend to be international travel or a medication. If you're on certain medications for a health condition, those could cause a deferral. If you're on PrEP, as someone in the LGBT community might be, then you would be deferred temporarily. So if you've gone to a malaria-prone area of the world, we're going to defer you slightly. If you lived in certain areas of Europe for a certain amount of time, you may be deferred. But that's not most people. So those misconceptions are out there, and we would encourage folks, if they do have a question, maybe they're on a medication and they go, call 1-800-RED-CROSS. Match the number for blood and just simply ask the question, hey, I'm on this medication. Can I still give? I went to this country. Can I still give? And let us answer those questions for you before you come in, and you'll get all your questions or maybe misconceptions out of the way ahead of time.
0: I know a lot of people are on the new GLP-1 drugs. Has there been any pushback there?
1: None. None.
0: Okay.
1: There is not. Ultimately, if you are healthy, you feel well, we say, come on in, and we can walk you through that, whether you call the 1-800 number or the person that does your health history at the blood drive can have those conversations with you in private, and they can walk through that. And if they don't know the answer, they'll call up one of our medical doctors on call, and you'll get a medical doctor giving you the correct information as well. So we want everyone to be fully informed so they can make the best decisions for themselves.
0: So, Angela, we together are encouraging people to come out and roll up their sleeve.
1: Yes, we are.
0: I gave blood this past Saturday,
1: Thank
0: and the
1: you.
0: first time they stuck me, the blood just stopped. They said the vein closed. Okay, what does that mean? Well, so we went to the other arm. And he had to stick me twice, and I have told people how many times, Chicken Little, don't hurt me. The minute he got it and he hit my vein, and it was off to the races. Like 5 minutes later, I filled the pint. I said, I told you I bleed fast. And he goes, yes. So the bottom line is, if Chicken Little here can stand two pokes and a couple of bruises, is not the end of the world. Please, folks, if you've never given or it's been a long time, please consider it. Think about how many lives you can save. And we are in the summer now. In the summer is a hard time for you guys to
1: Very
0: give
1: hard.
0: donors.
1: Very hard. And most of the time, I imagine, Linda, you haven't had very many times where they've had to poke you twice, so to speak.
0: Correct.
1: Right. In general, our phlebotomists are very well trained to make sure it happens on the very first time. A lot of times, or sometimes on occasion, you'll have a vein that'll roll, and that'll
0: Yes.
1: cause the blood not to start flowing, and they know how to take care of those situations. So, but you are correct. If Chicken Little can do it, and I love that you say that about yourself, then anyone can. And it really is a simple process. You come in, we ask some health questions, you're in and out within an hour, and you can potentially affect up to three people's lives with your donation, and very quickly. But you're right, the summer months. And it happens every year as we go into, we have May with Mother's Day and graduations and all those wonderful things. And then June, graduations and school starting to get out, people start traveling. And then it just goes through July and August where we see our donor presentation, the donors coming in. We see that number drop because people are traveling. Schools are not in session, which is where we do a lot of our blood drives at high schools and colleges. So we have fewer donors from there. And then, just the summer months, travel and all that prevent our donors. So our inventory levels start to decline. We are always in a need for donors, but the summer months, it becomes more urgent. And we encourage people to not wait till the summer's over, but find an hour of their time in the summer, so that we can make sure that we have the products for our hospitals. And unfortunately, during summer months, when people are out and about doing more things, that might be a little riskier because they're out and they're, we do see more emergency need for blood products during the summer months. There's always need for, medical conditions. But we see more emergency needs, and we want to make sure that our hospitals have through that Memorial Day to Labor Day, that summertime, more car accidents, more accidents and things like that, and the emergency needs are higher. So the need continues, and the need is much, much greater during our summer months.
0: Because the other folks who need blood, that doesn't stop when you have the emergency situations. You have people who have to have surgery or who have cancer or who are suffering from a number of maladies and they need blood.
1: Chronic illnesses like sickle cell disease, for instance, a sickle cell patient in crisis, the one thing that helps them the most is for them to get blood products, to get a transfusion. And during a crisis, they can get up to 30 or 40, 30 to 40 units of blood products. So we need 30 or 40 donors to take care of that one sickle cell patients, and so cancer patients, they may receive whole blood or platelets, right? They may need more than one type of blood product, depending on what their chronic illness is, or their situation is. And so again, a lot of people think, oh, well, I'm just one person. Well, you're one person, your one donation combined with yours, Linda, and mine. I'm scheduled for next Wednesday. It adds up to we're going to take care of somebody or more than one. My donation may go to three people, right? Our folks that give power reds, those two concentrated units of red cells, those tend to go to pediatric patients, right? There's little babies that are in hospitals, and so you can help. That one person can help multiple babies through their donations. So that's all the behind the scenes stuff that people don't think about and or know about. Ultimately, you as one person can make a huge difference for someone, for babies, for multiple people. You just don't know. So don't wait. Come on, come give a donation.
0: I think that's what a lot of people don't think about. It's almost like tunnel vision. You've got to open up and look at the whole spectrum. Now, one thing they did ask me when I gave was, oh, do you want to do Power Red? I wasn't familiar with Power Red. So let's talk about that.
1: So, you must have one of the blood types that's maybe O or an A negative or a B negative.
0: I'm O positive.
1: O positive, right. So our O donors, O positive, O negative, A negative, B negative, those donors have the most commonly needed blood types by the hospital. Or they're the rarest. So B negative, very rare blood type. And if there are B negative patients, the best product that they can receive is a B negative, unit of blood. And so we collect from those individuals in general, power red. So what it is it's a regular blood donation, but we take the red cells off, we separate them, and then we give you back the rest of your blood product. So we concentrate those red cells together. We give you your plasma, your platelets back, and with a little saline solution, we take that concentrated red cells into a unit. And again, we can give it to trauma, to newborns, to sickle cell, folks that have anemia, those they need the red cells. The red cells are so powerful in carrying oxygen to the organs, et cetera. And so it's a regular donation. It's just we're able to collect two units of concentrated, and it's more specific. You also don't give quite as often. So whole blood is every 56 days. If you do power reds, you only come every 112 days. So 3 times a year, you make a donation for 2 units instead of every 56 days. And for male donors, you need to be at least 17 years old, weigh at least 130 pounds. Female donors have to be 19 years and older and weigh 150 pounds. So there's a little bit of, we want to make sure your weight is a little higher there. But it is one of the most valuable products that our hospitals can utilize when it comes to, again, trauma, newborns, and chronic illnesses that need those red blood cells for oxygenation of the different systems in the body.
0: And you still need platelets, right?
1: All the time, platelets. Platelets look kind of yellow when we collect them. They're almost golden, and I think about them as liquid gold. Platelets help clotting, and they help with stopping bleeding. And so a lot of times our cancer patients will need platelets, or very, again, really aggressive injuries, et cetera. You'll hear them in the emergency, hear about them pushing platelets or pushing blood products. Platelets, a little bit of a longer process. It takes about 2 hours to do a platelet donation. And those platelets, because platelets clot, we have to keep them moving. So the whole time we have platelets, and they only last 7 days, the whole time we have them, they're agitating, removing them so that they won't clot. So we have special machines that keep our platelets moving, but because they only last 7 days from the moment you donate, within just a matter of days, they are being infused into a patient. And it just restores all of our blood products. You hear people say as soon as they got that blood product, it gave them life back. The color came back to them. It gave them energy. I hear that all the time. And so you have to weigh 110 pounds to do platelets. And it's your A positive, A negative, B positive, O positive. It's certain types, but again, it's a specific usage that those platelets are for.
0: And blood, when it's given, needs to be processed and then needs to be used.
1: It does. Well, it's a very technical and expensive process to collect blood. And people think, oh, you take it out of my arm and you just put it into someone.
0: No.
1: So there is a whole process and that's why we'll take tubes. We'll take a unit of blood and then there'll be tubes. And each one of those tubes is for testing and different types of testing. We are very detailed in our testing required of blood. Blood is like a medicine that you would go to test and buy, just like the aspirin, just like the cold medicine. We're regulated. Your blood products regulated in the same way for safety. We want the recipients to have the most safe blood products that they can get. So yes, multiple tests are done on each donation. And if something is found that it can't be sent on to the hospital, we then will inform the donor, hey, your blood cannot be used because maybe you have a medical concern that you need to check out. So I know that we've given people information that they've gone back and found out about their own needs for healthcare. But we do a lot of testing and then we make sure it's all packaged and sent to the right places. So we have volunteer drivers that drive our blood products to our hospitals. And a lot of people say, well, I want my blood to stay where I live. Okay, well, we supply our local hospitals first, but the Red Cross, being a national organization, we collect 40 to 45% of the nation's blood supply. And I don't know about you, Linda, but I have family in Colorado and South Carolina and New York. They're all over the country. I want them to have what they need, right? And so we're able as a national organization to make sure that once the local need is met, we're able to meet needs of other communities around the country. So when there are natural disasters and you can't collect blood, Hurricane Helene, we could not collect blood in the Asheville area for about 3 weeks because it shut down everything in Asheville, but blood was still needed at the hospitals. And so we were able to shift blood from other places to Asheville. And that's how we work, is we make sure that the local needs are met and then we send it wherever there is needed. We collect about 12,500 units of blood a day and about 3,000 platelet donations. So you think about the scale of that, but we're serving the whole country. That's the national number. But that goes really, really fast because it's used almost as fast as we collect it, Linda.
0: And I received an email the other day saying the Red Cross is saying there is a critical need for blood. Mm-hmm. Well, Angela, there's always a critical need because people can't seem to get it through their little heads.
1: We're not crying wolf. We're not crying wolf.
0: No.
1: If we're messaging you, especially as a no donor, right? Because the hospitals need those very often. Most about 50% of the population is an O type. Has an O blood type, so you're very much in need. But you know, we're not over here just trying to, you know, fool you and say, hey, we need you. We really do. We really do. And what is amazing about donors of the American Red Cross, whether they're financial, whether they're volunteers of their time, whether they're blood donors, when the American Red Cross said, we need you, we need the American population, the American people always step up. It's the great thing about this country, this community, is that when there's a need, people want to step up and help. And we wish it was a place where we didn't have to message you and tell you we need you. And I appreciate you allowing me to come on and share with your listeners that we need during the summer months donors. We need people all the time. We love those donors like you, Linda, that say, I'm coming every couple of months and I'm making my donation because I know that need is there. I know that need continues and I'm going to be a part of the solution. And we love when folks step up like that.
0: Well, personally, I finally got off the medication that allowed me to come back. Mm-hmm. And as soon as I was cleared, and this is a pretty funny story, I made an appointment and I went and, you know, I passed everything. And then they checked my iron. They went,
1: oh no,
0: we're going to defer you today. I went, what? And I was like a half a point off.
1: Oh no, your iron was low. And my that's iron for your safety, right?
0: It is. But if I had not gone to give blood, I would not have known. No. And no, then I knew I needed to take a corrective measure. Mm-hmm. And I did. Yep. And the next time I went, it was 13.1. And I went, oh, you're ready to go.
1: Yeah. So you made an adjustment, right? You probably ate a little differently and got your iron where it needed to be. And Linda, it reminds me of what you're saying is that we gave you information,
0: yes,
1: right, that helped you. You also have that information permanently at your fingertips in the Red Cross app. So you can look at every donation you've made and you can see what was your blood pressure, what was your hemoglobin. All of that information, medical information, is available to you as a donor in the Red Cross app. And so I love that. It will also tell you where your blood is in the process. You donated, it's in testing, right? And then it'll tell you where it went. My blood tends to go to Douglasville, Georgia, to a pediatric hospital in Douglasville, Georgia. And I love knowing that my blood is helping infants, even if they're, you know, they're in Georgia. That's okay because my blood's going where it's needed most. And that's great.
0: It's a child that needs blood. Anybody who needs blood is going to receive it, but they can't receive it if we don't give it in the first place.
1: Exactly. And I will tell you, Linda, we also need sponsors of blood drives. And I would encourage folks, if you have a group, let's say your church, you have a church that is willing to let us come in and have a blood drive, a school, a business, you know, we go places and host blood drives in the locations of our blood partners, right? Our sponsors. And so we can't collect blood from donors if there's nowhere we have fixed sites. But the best thing to do is when we pull up at your work and it's easy for you on your lunch break to come over and make a donation, or your boss lets you take an hour away. We do need sponsors. And so if you're interested in hosting a blood drive, again, you can go to redcrossblood.org and sign up to be a sponsor, and we'll come out to you, and your company or church or group can participate in their own blood drive.
0: I think that's wonderful. Mm-hmm. And folks, if you're getting ready and you're inspired to give blood, please hydrate.
1: Yes.
0: And do eat. You must eat. Don't wind up like Chicken Little here the first time with the iron being a little low. Yeah. Have some beef, have some salmon, have some things that beets that give you iron. That helps.
1: Yeah, it does. We definitely want folks to eat a good meal before they come in. Drink lots of water. You're right. People say, oh, I had my coffee this morning. Well, that's not exactly what coffee and tea dehydrates you instead of hydrates you. So drink a little bit more water. Eat some protein before you come in. And then as long as you're feeling great, come on in. If you can make an appointment again so that we, can move you through the system very quickly, redcrossblood.org, 1-800-RED-CROSS, or go to your Red Cross app. Make an appointment. 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A lot of people say, where do I go? How do I find a blood drive? Really simple. 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The closest one to you will pop up.
0: You can't make it any easier unless you went and picked them up and took them to the blood drive yourself.
1: I don't know that people would love for us to be. I guess we could figure out how to do that. Just drive a bus around and say, come on, let's take you to give blood. So, hopefully they'll find it. They'll work it out so they can work it in during their schedules to come in and see us.
0: Angela, nothing would please me more, and I know please you more, than for us to see that needle move and just a little bit. Not when it's in our arm, but move to 4% or 5% of the population giving blood, because that would ease the stress.
1: Ease my stress, if nothing else. thinking about the state of North Carolina, and South Carolina, how we take care of our communities, right? This is Carolina Impact, and you're talking to Carolinians as they're hearing us, right? And what we do know is people in these states really care about each other.
0: Yes.
1: Come when there is a need. And the Red Cross is their American Red Cross, right? And so we need them to volunteer. We love Red Crossers that come and volunteer in our disaster response, supporting our men, women, and families that serve this country through our SAF, Service to the Armed Forces mission, our blood mission, our CPR and training services. The Red Cross is here to make sure that our community and individuals have what they need in times of emergency, and you can be a part of that. So think about becoming a Red Cross volunteer as well, not only in blood collections, but there's all other ways that people can get engaged with the Red Cross.
0: Everybody can help.
1: Everyone can help. And that's what this country is all about as we're getting ready to go into our patriotic holidays and the 250th birthday of our country. It's all about us taking care of each other here in this beautiful land of ours. And
0: absolutely,
1: I hope people will think about that this summer.
0: Angela, thank you so much for taking time. I know you are a busy woman.
1: And Linda, thank you for being a blood donor. We appreciate you.
0: I'm glad I can do it, and I hope we've encouraged some other people to step up. We've been talking with Angela Pally of the American Red Cross. Please pick up the phone, make an appointment, rock and roll. Thank you, Angela.
1: Thanks, Linda.

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It's Battle. Can I ask you a question? Is it acceptable to eat hot dogs and hamburgers for breakfast? Asking for a friend. I'm that friend, by the way. It's 106.5 The End. It's Battle hanging out here with you on your Sunday morning.

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9: The average doctor's appointment is just 15 minutes.

Hey, what's going on? It's Battle, and according to a new study, it says that young adults today may be more fearful of growing up than past generations. I'm intrigued by this. Researchers looked at college students over several decades and found that younger generations report more anxiety about adulthood. And honestly, can you blame them? You look at rent, groceries, student loans, jobs, social pressure, hell, the future in general. Suddenly, childhood starts looking pretty good again, right? Look, at some point, I don't want to grow up, stop being a Toys R Us song, and started sounding like a reasonable financial plan.

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It's Battle hanging out. Sunday fun day rolling on. Got some Blink and Third Eye Blind after iHeartRadio Music Festival artist Weezer, which, by the way, you can still grab tickets to see them in Vegas. 106.5.com.

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It's Battle. Hey, coming up, I saw this story about funflation. It's the new word. Well, it's the new trending word, although that word's been around for a while.

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0: Another day, another person doing something gross for attention online. Shocker. Hey, it's Battle. There was a Japanese influencer that was fined after squirting dish soap on tuna nigiri at a conveyor belt sushi restaurant and then decided, you know what, let's post the video on social. He probably thought it was hilarious. The restaurant did not. Police got involved. He was arrested and the court fined him just under $3,100. Honestly, by the way, good. At some point, restaurants should have to treat every customer like they might be filming a prank for 12 followers in a comment section full of fire emojis.
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Police in Redmond, Washington are warning about a health insurance scam after a resident lost $80,000. Hey, it's Battle. So what happened is scammers targeted Chinese-speaking residents, pretended to be with United Healthcare, then transferred the call to someone, and even set up a video call with a person dressed like a police officer. That's what makes it scary. I gotta say, these scams are getting more convincing. But the warning is simple. Real police will not ask you to wire money to avoid arrest or pay in gift cards. And real companies won't demand immediate wire transfer. If they're rushing you and scaring you, just that's the sign of you hanging the phone up.

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It's Battle, possibly one of the greatest non-American bands, but we'd welcome them as Americans, even though they're from Canada. Never

106.5 The End. It's Battle. 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

People are guessing which habits might disappear with Gen Z, and some of them feel pretty accurate. Hey, it's Battle. 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

It's 106.5 The End. It's about to wrap things up here on your Sunday Funday. Appreciate you letting me hang out. It's been fun. We'll do it again soon. Instagram, hit that follow button. Battle on air. Love you. Mean it. Bye-bye.

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0: The hot streak continues. Don't see some cool off, and by cool, I mean below 90 degree temperatures until Thursday coming up when the high's only going to be 89.
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0: Yeah, speaking of safe and sound, hope everyone is safe and sound from last night's 4th of July celebrations. 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

106.5 The End. Hope everyone had a great 4th of July. And, you know, today, the 5th of July is a national holiday of sorts. It's National Bikini Day. Seriously, look it up.

You know, if we're doing a list of like the 250 alternative songs that shaped America here on 106.5 The End, obviously, you know, you got to play Oasis. I understand the irony in them not being American, but if I'm kicking off my show, it's Alex Mack, by the way. I'm, of course, going to pick an emo song.

0: 106.5 The End, Charlotte's Rock and Alternative. I'm Alex Mack. Hey, again, like I was saying earlier, we are celebrating the 250th birthday of our country by playing you the top 250 songs that shaped alternative rock, that shaped America. So if you've got a song that you want to hear, want to see where it is on the list, you can always send me a talk back. 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Make sure to just tell me your name and where you're listening from. Obviously, whatever your request is, but hit send on that message so it comes right to me.
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Hey, what's up? It's Alex Mack on 106.5 The End, Charlotte's Rock and Alternative. Every now and then I feel like super seen by social media. Like, I'm just watching this TikTok recently. Do you remember those bracelets that claim to have like water from Mount Everest and mud from the Dead Sea? I was like, I for sure bought those. And then he goes on to talk about like the, what was it? Like the balance bracelets that had like the little metal discs in them. I was like, I had all of those. That makes me feel like way less crazy. Also a little old.

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106.5 The End, Charlotte's Rockin' Alternative. It's Alex Mack. Look, even if you're not like a soccer fan or don't even understand it, I still think it's worth tomorrow watching the U.S. play. I mean, they're officially in the round of 16. Big game against Belgium tomorrow at 8 o'clock. I'm telling you, worth it.

106.5 The End, Charlotte's Rock and Alternative. I mean, as if we had any doubt, Joey Chestnut again taking home the 18th mustard belt, which is crazy. Didn't beat his own personal record, but 66 hot dogs in 10 minutes is insane.

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1: 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What's up, Alex Mack? Hope you had an awesome 4th of July weekend. Still the weekend, by the way. 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And then that way you've got all your favorite, you know, shows and music, contests, everything all just one tap away. What?
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I never thought I'd be saying this ever, but it might be too early for the Halloween stuff. Okay, it's Alex Mack. I want a 6.5 to end Charlotte's Rock and Alternative. I'm very loud about how much I love Halloween, but the fact that people are already seeing Halloween decorations out at the stores, it's like pretty intense, because I know it isn't like the fans who are doing that. It's like, you know, big Halloween, 117 days away, by the way, which, you know, I'm always excited to get ready. I'm just not ready for, like, you know, Reese's pumpkins in the CVS yet. You let me violate you.

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14: 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Get tees for just $4 for kids, $5 for women, and $6 for men. That's right, tees are $4 for kids, $5 for women, and $6 for men. This Friday, Saturday, and Sunday only at Old Navy. 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

going on? It's Alex Mack. I'm 106.5 The End, Charlotte's Rock and Alternative. Hey, you know, even though 4th of July was yesterday, the good news is, you know, wherever you got your fireworks, they're probably having a sale like today, tomorrow, this coming week. And look, you can use those little snap-its or pop-its or whatever they're called, the ones you throw on the ground, all year long. Like, doesn't need to be the 4th of July. I'm not telling you you should do this, but you can tape them to the underside of a toilet seat and just see what happens.